0: look at your forecast. Lows dip down to about 67
1: tonight
0: under mainly clear skies. Sunshine mixed with clouds at times tomorrow. High temperatures reach up to 86. Lows dip down to about 63
1: tomorrow night.
0: Mainly clear skies. Cloudy skies with a few peaks of sun Sunday, with daytime highs approaching 80.
1: 82,
0: slight chance of thunderstorms Monday. I'm staff meteorologist Derek Height. Right now, 73.
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0: Here's a look at your forecast. Lows dip down to about 67 tonight, under mainly clear skies. Sunshine mixed with clouds at times. Tomorrow, high temperatures reach up to 86. Lows dip down to about 63. Tomorrow night, mainly clear skies. Cloudy skies with a few peaks of sun. Sunday, with daytime highs approaching 80. 82, slight chance of thunderstorms Monday. I'm staff meteorologist Derek Height. Right now, 73.
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0: Here's a look at your forecast. Lows dip down to about 67 tonight under mainly clear skies. Sunshine mixed with clouds at times tomorrow. High temperatures reach up to 86. Lows dip down to about 63 tomorrow night. Mainly clear skies. Cloudy skies with a few peaks of sun Sunday, with daytime highs approaching 80. 82, slight chance of thunderstorms Monday. I'm staff meteorologist Derek Height. Right now, it's 72 degrees.
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1: News. I'm Angelo Bavaro. President Trump was in South Carolina rallying for Senator Darlene Graham. She's facing Representative Ralph Norman in the Republican Senate primary.
2: She's more about affordability. She's about what we have, how much a loaf of bread is going to cost, how much beef is going to cost.
1: Graham was sworn in last month after the death of her brother, Senator Lindsey Graham. The Supreme Court rules the White House can continue construction of that new ballroom, at least for now.
3: That order from the Chief Justice came just hours before a lower court decision would have kicked in, forcing a halt to much of the construction on the ballroom complex. The president reacting to today's order, saying he is grateful for the decision and adding that construction is under budget and ahead of schedule.
1: That is Fox's Shannon Bream. 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
4: Do it again, over. 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

0: Here's a look at your forecast. Lows level off around 67
1: overnight
0: under mainly clear skies. Sunshine mixed with clouds at times Saturday. Highs level off around 86. Saturday night, lows around 63. Sunshine mixed with clouds at times Sunday, with daytime highs approaching 80.
1: 82,
0: slight chance of thunderstorms Monday. I'm staff meteorologist Derek Height. Currently 72.

0: Here's a look at your forecast. Lows level off around 67 overnight, under mainly clear skies. Sunshine mixed with clouds at times Saturday. Highs level off around 86. Saturday night, lows around 63. Sunshine mixed with clouds at times Sunday, with daytime highs approaching 80. 82, slight chance of thunderstorms Monday. I'm staff meteorologist Derek Height. Currently 72.
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1: Fox News, I'm Deborah Valentine. President Donald Trump in South Carolina Friday night rallying for Senator Darlene Graham ahead of Tuesday's primary runoff.
2: She's more about affordability. She's about what we have, how much a loaf of bread is going to cost, how much beef is going to cost.
1: Graham faces GOP Representative Ralph Norman in Tuesday's runoff after neither secured a majority vote in the primary. The U.S. Supreme Court is temporarily allowing construction of the White House ballroom to continue.
3: Chief Justice John Roberts issued the temporary order, which prevents a lower court order from taking effect that would have stopped above-ground construction on the ballroom.
1: Fox's Kevin Uretsky reporting, the Supreme Court will now consider lawsuits aimed at stopping the project. The lawsuits claim the president did not have the authority to launch the project due to a lack of congressional approvals. America's listening to Fox News.

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1: Here's a look at your forecast. Lows level off around 67 overnight under mainly clear skies. Sunshine mixed with clouds at times Saturday. Highs level off around 86. Saturday night, lows around 63. Sunshine mixed with clouds at times Sunday, with daytime highs approaching 80. 82, slight chance of thunderstorms Monday. I'm Staff Meteorologist Derek Height. Currently 72.

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1: Lows dip down to about 67
2: overnight
1: under mainly clear skies.
2: Mainly clear skies again Saturday.
1: High temperatures reach up to 86.
2: Mainly clear skies Saturday night.
1: Lows level off around 63.
2: Sunshine mixed with clouds at times Sunday,
1: with daytime highs approaching 80.
2: 82, slight chance for storms Monday. I'm Staff Meteorologist Derek Height. Currently, it's 71 degrees.
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1: News. I'm Deborah Valentine. President Donald Trump in South Carolina Friday night rallying for Senator Darlene Graham ahead of Tuesday's primary runoff.
2: She's more about affordability. She's about what we have, how much a loaf of bread is going to cost, how much beef is going to cost.
1: Graham faces GOP Representative Ralph Norman in Tuesday's runoff after neither secured a majority vote in the primary. The U.S. Supreme Court is temporarily allowing construction of the White House ballroom to continue.
3: Chief Justice John Roberts issued the temporary order, which prevents a lower court order from taking effect that would have stopped above-ground construction on the ballroom.
1: Fox's Kevin Uretsky reporting, the Supreme Court will now consider lawsuits aimed at stopping the project. The lawsuits claim the president did not have the authority to launch the project due to a lack of congressional approvals. America's listening to Fox News.

0: Here's a look at your forecast. Lows dip down to about 67
1: overnight
0: under mainly clear skies.
1: Mainly clear skies again Saturday.
0: High temperatures reach up to 86.
1: Mainly clear skies Saturday night.
0: Lows level off around 63.
1: Sunshine mixed with clouds at times Sunday,
0: with daytime highs approaching 80.
1: 82, slight chance for storms Monday. I'm Staff Meteorologist Derek Height. Currently, it's 71 degrees.

0: 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Lemmy or God?
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0: Here's a look at your forecast. Lows dip down to about 67
1: overnight
0: under mainly clear skies. Lots of sunshine again Saturday. Daytime highs approaching 86. Mainly clear skies Saturday night. Lows dip down to about 63. A mix of clouds and sun Sunday with highs around 80.
1: 82,
0: slight chance for storms Monday. I'm staff meteorologist Derek Height. Currently 71.
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1: Fox News, I'm Angelo Bavaro. The U.S. is set to impose 50% tariffs on $20 billion worth of Canadian products after trade talks with Canada fell apart late Friday. The import taxes will hit about 5% of what Canada ships to the U.S. every year. President Trump was in South Carolina rallying for Republican Senate candidate Senator Darlene Graham ahead of next week's primary runoff against Republican Congressman Ralph Norman.
2: The president saying she's already made an impact and earned respect in the Senate since being appointed to finish out her late brother, Senator Lindsey Graham's term.
1: That is Fox's Kristen Goodwin. The Supreme Court is allowing the White House to continue construction on the ballroom project for now, as it considers the Trump administration's emergency request to intervene in lawsuits over that project. 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

Here's a look at your forecast. Lows dip down to about 67 overnight under mainly clear skies. Lots of sunshine again Saturday. Daytime highs approaching 86. Mainly clear skies Saturday night. Lows dip down to about 63. A mix of clouds and sun Sunday with highs around 80. 82, slight chance for storms Monday. I'm staff meteorologist Derek Height. Currently, it's 70 degrees.

0: here's a look at your forecast. Mainly clear overnight with a low of 67. High of 84 Saturday. Mainly clear Saturday night, 63. Upper 70s Sunday, low 80s Monday with a slight chance of thunderstorms. Taking a look at the extended forecast, 85 Tuesday, 86 Wednesday, and 85 on Thursday. I'm staff meteorologist Derek Height. Right now, 70.
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1: Fox News, I'm Angelo Bavaro. Canada is vowing retaliation against President Trump's 50% tariffs.

0: after trade talks fell through late Friday.
1: President Donald Trump's import taxes will hit about 5% of what Canada ships to the United States every year. Now, that includes products that range from hockey sticks to tongue depressors.
0: Fox's Marion Rafferty. A court cutting the $50 million judgment against Alex Jones over falsely labeling the Sandy Hook killings a hoax.
2: The Texas appellate court decision to reduce it to about $6 million was unanimous. It has no bearing on a separate $1 billion plus judgment against Jones in Connecticut. The punishing financial verdicts forced Jones into bankruptcy.
0: That is Fox's Gary Baumgarten reporting. 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

Here's a look at your forecast. Mainly clear overnight with a low of 67, high of 84 Saturday. Mainly clear Saturday night, 63. Upper 70s Sunday, low 80s Monday with a slight chance of thunderstorms. Taking a look at the extended forecast, 85 Tuesday, 86 Wednesday, and 85 on Thursday. I'm Staff Meteorologist Derek Height. Right now, 70.

0: Here's a look at your forecast. Mainly clear overnight with a low of 67. High of 84 Saturday. Mainly clear Saturday night, 63. Upper 70s Sunday, low 80s Monday with a slight chance of thunderstorms. Taking a look at the extended forecast, 85 Tuesday, 86 Wednesday, and 85 on Thursday. I'm staff meteorologist Derek Height. Right now, 70.
1: They confiscated everything, even the stuff we didn't steal.
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1: Fox News, I'm Deborah Valentine. President Trump campaigning Friday night in South Carolina to promote Republican Senator Darlene Graham ahead of Tuesday's primary runoff. He commented on the ongoing conflict with Iran.
2: They'll never have a nuclear weapon. They want to make a deal so badly. We don't even know if we want, because I view the Strait of Hormuz as an American territory right now. It's an American territory.
1: Reuters reporting Iran has granted permission for a number of Iraqi oil tankers to pass through the Strait of Hormuz upon Iraq's request. Canadian Prime Minister Mark Carney vowing retaliatory tariffs on the U.S. after he broke off trade talks with the U.S., claiming new demands were unfair.
3: The tariffs were initially supposed to kick in at 12:01 a.m. Wednesday, but President Trump extended the deadline for 3 days to allow talks to continue.
1: Fox's Marianne Rafferty. 50% tariffs took effect at midnight. 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

here's a look at your forecast. Mainly clear overnight with a low of 67. High of 84 Saturday. Mainly clear Saturday night, 63. Upper 70s Sunday, low 80s Monday with a slight chance of thunderstorms. Taking a look at the extended forecast, 85 Tuesday,

0: Here's a look at your forecast. Mainly clear overnight with a low of 67. High of 84 Saturday. Mainly clear Saturday night, 63. Upper 70s Sunday, low 80s Monday with a slight chance of thunderstorms. Taking a look at the extended forecast, 85 Tuesday, 86 Wednesday, and 85 on Thursday. I'm staff meteorologist Derek Height. Currently 71.
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1: Fox News, I'm Angelo Bavaro. Canada is vowing retaliation against President Trump's 50% tariffs, which will hit about 5% of what Canada ships to the U.S. every year.
2: The tariffs were initially supposed to kick in at 12:01 a.m. Wednesday. President Trump extended the deadline for 3 days to allow talks to continue, but the two countries still could not reach an agreement in time.
1: Fox's Marion Rafferty, Canadian Prime Minister Mark Carney, is blaming what he calls unfair last-minute changes to Washington's proposed terms. The Supreme Court says construction on that new White House ballroom can continue.
3: Chief Justice John Roberts issued the temporary order, which prevents a lower court order from taking effect that would have stopped above-ground construction on the ballroom. The Supreme Court will now consider lawsuits aimed at stopping the project.
1: Fox's Kevin Uretsky. 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

Here's a look at your forecast. Daytime highs approaching 84 today, under mainly sunny skies. Mainly clear skies again tonight. Lows dip down to about 63. Daytime highs approaching 80 tomorrow. Sunshine mixed with clouds at times. Daytime highs approaching 81 Monday with a slight chance of thunderstorms. 85, sunshine mixed with clouds at times Tuesday. I'm Staff Meteorologist Derek Height. Right now, 70.

0: Here's a look at your forecast. Daytime highs approaching 84 today, under mainly sunny skies. Mainly clear skies again tonight. Lows dip down to about 63. Daytime highs approaching 80 tomorrow. Sunshine mixed with clouds at times. Daytime highs approaching 81 Monday with a slight chance of thunderstorms. 85, sunshine mixed with clouds at times Tuesday. I'm staff meteorologist Derek Height. Right now, 70.
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1: News. I'm Pam Husso. 50% tariffs on our neighbor to the north following the collapse of trade talks with Canada.
2: The tariffs were initially supposed to kick in at 12:01 a.m. Wednesday, but President Trump extended the deadline for 3 days to allow talks to continue, but the two countries still could not reach an agreement.
1: Fox's Marianne Rafferty, Canada says it will match those tariffs dollar for dollar. Barnstorming in South Carolina, President Trump making the case for the sister of late U.S. Senator Lindsey Graham.
3: President Trump took the stage showing his strong support for Darlene Graham before she takes on Representative Ralph Norman in Tuesday's runoff election. He said that she was a perfect appointment to carry on her brother's term.
1: That is Fox's Christina Coleman. 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

0: here's a look at your forecast. Daytime highs approaching 84 today, under mainly sunny skies. Mainly clear skies again tonight. Lows dip down to about 63. Daytime highs approaching 80. Tomorrow, sunshine mixed with clouds at times. Daytime highs approaching 81 Monday, with a slight chance of thunderstorms. 85, sunshine mixed with clouds at times Tuesday. I'm staff meteorologist Derek Height. Currently 69.
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0: Here's a look at your forecast. Daytime highs approaching 84 today, under mainly sunny skies. Mainly clear skies again tonight. Lows dip down to about 63. Daytime highs approaching 80. Tomorrow, sunshine mixed with clouds at times. Daytime highs approaching 81 Monday, with a slight chance of thunderstorms. 85, sunshine mixed with clouds at times Tuesday. I'm staff meteorologist Derek Height. Currently 69.
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1: News, I'm Paul Stevens. The U.S. Supreme Court saying construction on the new White House ballroom can continue.
2: Chief Justice John Roberts issued the temporary order, which prevents a lower court order from taking effect that would have stopped above-ground construction on the ballroom. The Supreme Court will now consider lawsuits aimed at stopping the project.
1: And that's Fox's Kevin Uretsky. Canada now vowing retaliation against President Trump's 50% tariffs, which will hit about 5% of what Canada ships to the U.S. every year.
3: The tariffs were initially supposed to kick in at 12:01 a.m. Wednesday. President Trump extended the deadline for 3 days to allow talks to continue, but the two countries still could not reach an agreement in time.
1: And that's Fox's Marianne Rafferty. Canadian Prime Minister Mark Carney blaming what he calls unfair last-minute changes to D.C.'s proposed terms. 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

0: Here's a look at your forecast. Daytime highs approaching 84 today, under mainly sunny skies. Mainly clear skies again tonight. Lows dip down to about 63. Daytime highs approaching 80. Tomorrow, sunshine mixed with clouds at times. Daytime highs approaching 81 Monday, with a slight chance of thunderstorms. 85, sunshine mixed with clouds at times Tuesday. I'm staff meteorologist Derek Height. Currently 68.
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Here's a look at your forecast. Daytime highs approaching 84 today under mainly clear skies. Mainly clear skies again tonight. Lows dip down to about 63. High temperatures reach up to 80. Tomorrow, sunshine mixed with clouds at times. Daytime highs approaching 81 Monday with a slight chance of thunderstorms. 84, sunshine mixed with clouds at times Tuesday. I'm staff meteorologist Derek

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1: I'm Pam Puso. Trade wars ramping up between the U.S. and Canada, the U.S. imposing 50% tariffs.
2: President Donald Trump's import taxes will hit about

0: 5% of what Canada ships to the United States every year. Now, that includes products that range from hockey sticks to tongue depressors.
1: Fox's Marianne Rafferty, Canada vows to retaliate. Closing arguments are expected next week at a triple murder trial in Massachusetts.
2: A leading expert in filicides, cases where parents kill their children, testified Lindsay Clancy heard a male voice commanding her to kill her three children and herself.
1: That's Fox's Brian Yenis. Clancy's lawyer maintained she cannot be held criminally responsible because she was suffering from psychosis. America's listening to Fox News.

and love I'm after. It's changing every

Here's a look at your forecast. Daytime highs approaching 84 today under mainly clear skies. Mainly clear skies again tonight. Lows dip down to about 63. High temperatures reach up to 80. Tomorrow, sunshine mixed with clouds at times. Daytime highs approaching 81 Monday.

0: today with a slight chance of thunderstorms. 84, sunshine mixed with clouds at times Tuesday. I'm staff meteorologist Derek Height. Currently, it's 68 degrees.
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0: Here's a look at your forecast. Daytime highs approaching 84 today under mainly clear skies. Mainly clear skies again tonight. Lows dip down to about 63. High temperatures reach up to 80. Tomorrow, sunshine mixed with clouds at times. Daytime highs approaching 81 Monday with a slight chance of thunderstorms. 84, sunshine mixed with clouds at times Tuesday. I'm staff meteorologist Derek Height. Right now, it's 69 degrees.
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1: I'm Pam Puso. Trade wars ramping up between the U.S. and Canada, the U.S. imposing 50% tariffs.
2: President Donald Trump's import taxes will hit about 5% of what Canada ships to the United States every year. Now, that includes products that range from hockey sticks to tongue depressors.
1: Fox's Marianne Rafferty, Canada vows to retaliate. Closing arguments are expected next week at a triple murder trial in Massachusetts.
3: A leading expert in filicides, cases where parents kill their children, testified Lindsay Clancy heard a male voice commanding her to kill her three children and herself.
1: That's Fox's Brian Yenis. Clancy's lawyer maintained she cannot be held criminally responsible because she was suffering from psychosis. America's listening to Fox News.

0: Meteorologist at Times Tuesday. I'm staff meteorologist Derek Height. Right now, it's 69 degrees.
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My name's Roman Pfister, and this week we'll feature Hazel from Albany Animal Shelter. Hazel is a younger dog, between 1 to 3 years old. She's about 30 pounds and has a beautiful short beige and apricot coat. Hazel's quite the affectionate pup who loves to play and is as friendly as can be. She's already spayed and vaccinated, and she's ready to be your newest companion. 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A big shout out to the Albany Animal Shelter again. 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This has been Pet of the Week on Regional Radio.

0: Here's a look at your forecast. Daytime highs approaching 84 today under mainly clear skies. Mainly clear skies again tonight. Lows dip down to about 63. High temperatures reach up to 80 tomorrow. Sunshine mixed with clouds at times. Daytime highs approaching 81 Monday with a slight chance of thunderstorms. 84, sunshine mixed with clouds at times Tuesday. I'm staff meteorologist Derek Height. Currently 72.
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1: I'm Pam Puzo. Getting out the midterm message, Vice President J.D. Vance campaigned for Republicans in Ohio yesterday.
2: Get out there and fight for yourself by telling the far-left radicals who have taken over the Democratic Party, this is not your country, it's our country, and we're going to fight for it.
1: President Trump in South Carolina stumped for Darlene Graham, the sister of late U.S. Senator Lindsey Graham. The FBI foils an alleged terror plan in Albany, New York.
3: Investigators say the 35-year-old New York woman told an FBI informant she was going to hide a bomb in a DoorDash bag and then just drop it off at the Capitol. This after she pledged allegiance to ISIS, according to the feds.
1: Fox's Alexis McAdams, the woman said to be radicalized online. 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

0: Here's a look at your forecast. Daytime highs approaching 84 today under mainly clear skies. Mainly clear skies again tonight. Lows dip down to about 63. High temperatures reach up to 80. Tomorrow, sunshine mixed with clouds at times. Daytime highs approaching 81 Monday with a slight chance of thunderstorms. 84, sunshine mixed with clouds at times Tuesday. I'm staff meteorologist Derek Height. Currently 72.
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It's actually quite emotional, standing up here with these three guys after all these years. 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

0: Here's a look at your forecast. Daytime highs approaching 84 today under mainly clear skies. Mainly clear skies again tonight. Lows dip down to about 63. High temperatures reach up to 80. Tomorrow, sunshine mixed with clouds at times. Daytime highs approaching 81 Monday with a slight chance of thunderstorms. 84, sunshine mixed with clouds at times Tuesday. I'm staff meteorologist Derek Height. Currently, it's 73 degrees.
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1: I'm Pam Puzo. Getting out the midterm message, Vice President J.D. Vance campaigned for Republicans in Ohio yesterday.
2: Get out there and fight for yourself by telling the far-left radicals who have taken over the Democratic Party, this is not your country, it's our country, and we're going to fight for it.
1: President Trump in South Carolina stumped for Darlene Graham, the sister of late U.S. Senator Lindsey Graham. The FBI foils an alleged terror plan in Albany, New York.
3: Investigators say the 35-year-old New York woman told an FBI informant she was going to hide a bomb in a DoorDash bag and then just drop it off at the Capitol. This after she pledged allegiance to ISIS, according to the feds.
1: Fox's Alexis McAdams, the woman said to be radicalized online. 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
1: Lows dip down to about 63. High temperatures reach up to 80.
0: Tomorrow, sunshine mixed with clouds at times.
1: Daytime highs approaching 81 Monday with a slight chance of thunderstorms.
0: 84, sunshine mixed with clouds at times Tuesday.
1: I'm staff meteorologist Derek Height. Currently, it's 75 degrees.
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0: Here's a look at your forecast. Daytime highs approaching 84 today under mainly clear skies. Mainly clear skies again tonight. Lows dip down to about 63. High temperatures reach up to 80 tomorrow. Sunshine mixed with clouds at times. Daytime highs approaching 81 Monday with a slight chance of thunderstorms. 84, sunshine mixed with clouds at times Tuesday. I'm staff meteorologist Derek Height. Currently, it's 77 degrees.
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1: I'm Pam Puzo. It's not the final say, but the Supreme Court will allow construction to continue on a White House ballroom.
2: We are extraordinarily appreciative of the Chief Justice, and we have been saying all along, since day one, that this is something the President has complete authority to do as the Commander-in-Chief and the Chief Executive of this country.
1: Attorney General Todd Blanche on X, Senate Minority Leader Chuck Schumer said the Supreme Court is rubber stamping the President's vanity-driven corruption. He wasn't endorsed by President Trump, but GOP Congressman Ralph Norman believes he can win a U.S. Senate race in South Carolina.
3: I can beat the candidate that the Democrats are putting up.
1: The president is supporting Darlene Graham, the sister of late U.S. Senator Lindsey Graham, who died last month. 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

0: Here's a look at your forecast. Bright sunshine expected this afternoon, with daytime highs approaching 84. Lows dip down to about 61 tonight, mainly clear skies. Sunshine mixed with clouds at times tomorrow. High temperatures reach up to 81. Sunshine mixed with clouds at times and dry Monday and Tuesday. Low 80s Monday, mid 80s by Tuesday. I'm staff meteorologist Derek Height. Currently 79.
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1: 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My name's Roman Pfister, and this week we'll feature Hazel from Albany Animal Shelter. 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She's about 30 pounds and has a beautiful short beige and apricot coat. 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She's already spayed and vaccinated, and she's ready to be your newest companion. 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Hazel would be the perfect four-legged friend for a family, including if there's another dog in the house. She loves kids and loves meeting new people. 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This has been Pet of the Week on Regional Radio.

0: here's a look at your forecast. Bright sunshine expected this afternoon, with daytime highs approaching 84. Lows dip down to about 61 tonight, mainly clear skies. Sunshine mixed with clouds at times tomorrow. High temperatures reach up to 83. Sunshine mixed with clouds at times and dry Monday and Tuesday. Low 80s Monday, mid 80s by Tuesday. I'm staff meteorologist Derek Height. Currently 79.
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1: I'm Pam Puzo. It's not the final say, but the Supreme Court will allow construction to continue on a White House ballroom.
2: We are extraordinarily appreciative of the Chief Justice, and we have been saying all along, since day one, that this is something the President has complete authority to do as the Commander-in-Chief and the Chief Executive of this country.
1: Attorney General Todd Blanche on X, Senate Minority Leader Chuck Schumer said the Supreme Court is rubber-stamping the President's vanity-driven corruption. He wasn't endorsed by President Trump, but GOP Congressman Ralph Norman believes he can win a U.S. Senate race in South Carolina.
3: I can beat the candidate that the Democrats are putting up.
1: The president is supporting Darlene Graham, the sister of late U.S. Senator Lindsey Graham, who died last month. 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

0: Here's a look at your forecast. Bright sunshine expected this afternoon, with daytime highs approaching 84. Lows dip down to about 61 tonight, mainly clear skies. Sunshine mixed with clouds at times tomorrow. High temperatures reach up to 83. Sunshine mixed with clouds at times and dry Monday and Tuesday. Low 80s Monday, mid 80s by Tuesday. I'm staff meteorologist Derek Height. Currently 79.
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1: News. I'm Paul Stevens. Not the final say, but the U.S. Supreme Court will allow construction to continue on that controversial White House ballroom.
2: We are extraordinarily appreciative of the Chief Justice, and we have been saying all along, since day one, that this is something the President has complete authority to do as the Commander-in-Chief and the Chief Executive of this country.
1: Attorney General Todd Blanche on X, Senate Minority Leader Chuck Schumer saying the Supreme Court is rubber-stamping the President's vanity-driven corruption. He was not endorsed by President Trump, but Republican Congressman Ralph Norman thinks he can win a U.S. Senate race in South Carolina.
3: I can beat the candidate that the Democrats are putting up.
1: The president is supporting Darlene Graham, the sister of the late U.S. Senator Lindsey Graham. 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

0: here's a look at your forecast. Bright sunshine expected this afternoon, with daytime highs approaching 84. Lows dip down to about 61 tonight, mainly clear skies. Sunshine mixed with clouds at times tomorrow. High temperatures reach up to 83. Sunshine mixed with clouds at times and dry Monday and Tuesday. Low 80s Monday, mid 80s by Tuesday. I'm staff meteorologist Derek Height. Right now, 81.
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0: Here's a look at your forecast. Bright sunshine expected this afternoon, with daytime highs approaching 84. Lows dip down to about 61 tonight, mainly clear skies. Sunshine mixed with clouds at times tomorrow, high temperatures reach up to 83. Sunshine mixed with clouds at times and dry, Monday and Tuesday, low 80s Monday, mid 80s by Tuesday. I'm staff meteorologist Derek Height. Right now, 81.
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1: Albinger trade talks with Canada have collapsed after the U.S. hit our neighbor to the north with 50% tariffs on a number of imports.
2: They do, and they continue to retaliate. And after a year of that retaliation, we've said enough, and so we've taken countermeasures.
1: And trade rep Jameson Greer telling Fox News that Canada is one of just two nations that retaliated against the president's tariffs, the other, China. Reaction to an online tribute by the Democratic Socialists of America to Cuban dictator Fidel Castro.
3: What I find it real interesting is this DSA supposedly is here to save democracy, when in fact all they do is back all these communist dictators where democracy doesn't exist.
1: Florida Republican Congressman Carlos Jimenez on Fox's Saturday in America. His family fled Castro's Cuba in 1960. 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

0: Here's a look at your forecast. Ample sunshine expected this afternoon, with daytime highs approaching 83. Lows dip down to about 61 tonight, mainly clear. Daytime highs approaching 83 tomorrow, sunshine mixed with clouds at times. Sunshine mixed with clouds at times and dry Monday and Tuesday, low 80s Monday, mid 80s by Tuesday. I'm staff meteorologist Derek Height. Currently, it's 81 degrees.
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0: Here's a look at your forecast. Ample sunshine expected this afternoon, with daytime highs approaching 83. Lows dip down to about 61 tonight, mainly clear. Daytime highs approaching 83. Tomorrow, sunshine mixed with clouds at times. Sunshine mixed with clouds at times and dry. Monday and Tuesday, low 80s Monday, mid 80s by Tuesday. I'm staff meteorologist Derek Height. Right now, it's 82 degrees.
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1: I'm Carmen Roberts. The U.S. and Canada fall deeper into a trade war. A 50% U.S. tariff on many imports from the north went into effect today, and Canada says it will hit back next month. U.S. Trade Representative Jamieson Greer tells Fox News Canada is to blame.
2: And they continue to retaliate, and after a year of that retaliation, we've said enough, and so we've taken countermeasures.
1: Canada plans to levy dollar-for-dollar tariffs on many U.S. goods starting September 8th. An FBI affidavit shows the wannabe Islamic terrorist in upstate New York charged with plotting to bomb the state capitol paints a fuller picture of 35-year-old Jessica Bowie.
3: Court docs detail how Bowie used the internet to spread ISIS propaganda, talking openly about jihad and encouraging others to join the Islamic State.
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0: Here's a look at your forecast. Ample sunshine expected this afternoon, with daytime highs approaching 83. Lows dip down to about 61 tonight, mainly clear. Daytime highs approaching 83. Tomorrow, sunshine mixed with clouds at times. Sunshine mixed with clouds at times and dry. Monday and Tuesday, low 80s Monday, mid 80s by Tuesday. I'm staff meteorologist Derek Height. Right now, it's 82 degrees.
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0: Here's a look at your forecast. Ample sunshine expected this afternoon, with daytime highs approaching 83. Lows level off around 61 tonight, mainly clear skies. Daytime highs approaching 83. Tomorrow, sunshine mixed with clouds at times. Sunshine mixed with clouds at times and dry. Monday and Tuesday, low 80s Monday, mid 80s by Tuesday. I'm staff meteorologist Derek Height. Right now, 82.
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